0: Hey, man, when's the last time you got plowed?
1: Well, she was quite amazing, and I actually did the plowing, but guess what? God damn, it was good, and I will get plowed again soon.

That is Red Devil Vortex with their song Freak Show. We got lots more music coming up. We have the band Stone Luck. We're going to be interviewing Vince and Joe. But right now we have a band called Crown Lands. This is their song called Black Star.

0: and Chasing the Devil. That is Chasing the Devil, Scott.
1: Hell yeah, chasing the devil every damn day of my life.
0: No, I think he's chasing you.
1: Yeah, I don't know, man. One of them, one or the other. What's going on, everybody? How you doing so far in the Plow Zone radio show, man? We are rocking and rolling, ain't we?
0: You know it. That's what we do here. We spotlight you, the independent artists, and the people who love to make it.
1: That's right, man. Rocking and rolling. So who else we got up today, Reese?
0: We got a band called Despire coming up right now. D-E-S-P-Y-R-E. We also have Fang Slinger, The Hard Luck Souls, Scarlet Tantrum, Hillbilly Vegas, all kinds of music. That's what we do.
1: Let's do it.
0: Let's do it. This is Despire with their song Faithless.

And that is a band called Black Hats. Check out all the bands that we play. We played Ashes to Autumn, Brother Venus, False Heads, End of Story, Rebels Opera, Crown Lands, Belvedere, Red Devil, Vortex, Despire, Despyre, Chasing the Devil, Night Hymn, Gunshine, Breaking in Sequence, Limberlost, Garbage Girlfriend, Smiling Delilah, Get Through, Burning Rope, Mike Lucen. But right now, our friends, this is Two Gun. This is Sleep on the

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And that is a band called Fang Slinger as the Crow Flies. We got the boys from Stone Luck coming up, but right now we have a band called Scarlet Tantrum. This is Mutate Plowzone.

0: And that is Scarlet Tantrum, and they are, I don't know what I'm listening to. I don't know what I'm listening to, guys. This is, we got the band Stone Luck right here coming on, and I'm just not really sure what is going on. But hey, we want to thank Stone Luck for coming on to the Plow Zone Radio Show, and you guys... I wanted to thank you guys for coming on. Oh, I don't know what's going on, but we got a band, Stone Luck. I'm not sure. Anyway, we got Joe and Vince coming up right now. All right, we're going to be playing their song here. Let's welcome Joe and Vince from the band Stone Luck. Hey guys, thank you for coming on the show.
1: Wow, thanks for having us out. We're super excited.
0: Cool. So I heard everything. You guys are going on a little tour coming up.
1: Yes, we are in Sacramento for two shows, June 5th and 6th. The first one's going to be at the Quarter Note, with along with Skeleton Crew. Those guys are awesome. Great. And also, we're going to be June 6th. We'll be along with headlining, and then Babylon Gypsies will be with us, and Madman Locomotive. And that'll be at the Boardwalk.
0: At the
1: awesome.
0: Boardwalk.
1: Awesome.
0: You guys are going to be in my area of the woods, so why don't you tell us about your band, Stone Luck?
1: So Stone Luck is a rock band that leans into big riffs and real life stories. It's got that raw, straight ahead energy, but we still focus on songs that stick with you after one listen. So that's
0: very cool. So when did you guys start as a band, and why don't you talk about your members?
1: So Stone Luck was born probably about 2 years ago, along with their new singer, Tom Watson, and also guitar player. And we have Vince on lead guitar, vocals,

0: pretty much it's rock with grit and melody. We like heavy driving parts, but we balance that with hooks, so it's hard but still connects with people.
1: And your writing process, how does that work? Do you guys write a melody, write some lyrics, and then you bring it to the band, or how do you do that?
0: Yeah, so, you know, as far as the writing goes, it's mainly me and Vince. We get together in his studio, and we just bounce ideas back and forth, and he's usually pretty good with the lyrics, and he'll collaborate with Tom on that. So we usually, that's how we originate that.
1: And you guys are a band out of Canada, correct? And how is the independent music scene in Canada?
0: So we love it here. I mean, rock is pretty much alive here. Everybody, we get all kinds of gigs around here. And the last show we played a couple weeks ago was standing room only, so.
1: Really?
2: You've reached the maximum time allowed to make your recording. To review,
1: So anyway, I don't know what is going on with this, but anyway, Stone Luck here, we're going to be playing their song Widowmaker, and this is Stone Luck with Widowmaker, the Plow Zone.

0: And that is Stone Luck with their song Widowmaker. Joe and Vince, great song, guys.
1: Hey, thanks,
2: thank you.
0: You bet. So why don't you tell us what that song is about?

0: Widowmaker. I'll take that one, Joe. Hey, Widowmaker is about actually my neighbor. Funny story, but true. He's still alive. He had what's called the Widowmaker
1: Oh, yeah.
0: heart issue, where, and anyway, he fell to the ground and he said, "Nope, it's not my time." He got up, went to the house. His wife drove him to the hospital. He got fixed, bypass on the whole nine yards. If you read the words about that song, it talks about, blood flowing through veins, and it's basically the Widowmaker, and he's talking to himself about what happened, and he said, "It's not my time, so here I am."
1: Wow.
0: That's what the song's about. And the video, if anyone's online, want to check out the video, it's on YouTube. You can go to our site, Stoneluck, and just link to it from there. But it plays, and it shows the my daughter actually played the part of the Widowmaker. She's a
1: Really?
0: skeleton, and she walks through and touches the one guy, and sure enough, he falls to the ground. So it's kind of like a visual representation of what
1: Yeah,
0: all went down.
1: nobody wants that Widowmaker, let me tell you.
0: No dice. Nope.
1: All right, what we always ask bands is, how did you get your name?
0: Well, you or me, Joe?
2: You go on that one.
0: Yeah. So we were sitting around. Go ahead. Go ahead, Joe. Sorry.
2: No, I mean, we had a few ideas. It was Lucky Stone or whatever, different stuff. So, but then we decided on
0: Yeah.
2: Stone.
0: So there's if part of it
3: Joe,
0: is,
3: can you
0: people.
3: hear me? I'm having.
0: Oh, we have lucky stones. You find them on the ground. Someone puts it in their pocket, keeps it as a lucky stone. As a kid growing up, I always picked up a stone on a beach and put it in my pocket and called it a lucky stone because, and then I'd lose it and find another one. And I just thought it was kind of a cool catchphrase, And then, like Joe said, lucky stone, but we flipped it around. I think Tom, our singer, was the guy that said, "Let's call it Stone Luck." And it's like, "Oh, that's cool."
1: There you go. All right, we are going to play your next song, OMG. Why don't you tell us about that?
0: OMG, fun one. Starts off with a dad joke in a restaurant, four guys sitting around. It's in the middle of, or just towards the end of COVID and all the stuff going on in our world. And it's just, "Oh my God, what's next?" Like, just there's the world's changing on a dime anymore. Circumstances, geopolitical uprisings, and it's just literally about that. Joe leads it when he says, "Oh my God," into an echo, and then we shot that in, we call it South Detroit, but it's Windsor, Ontario, Canada, and we actually shot it in an old warehouse, an old Ford building, Ford Motor Company building warehouse, and worked to the wee hours of the morning to shoot it, and it came out pretty good.
1: Got it. All right. We are going to be playing your songs, OMG, right now on the Plow Zone Radio. We got Vince and Joe from Stone Luck Plow Zone.
0: All right.

0: Great song right there. That is Stone Luck with OMG. Hey guys, I want you guys to give our audience all of your information, and you want to give a shout out to anyone and everyone? Go ahead, my friend.
1: Appreciate it.
2: All right. Go ahead, man. All right. We'd like to thank Varus Drums for their support, and also Zildjian Cymbals for their ongoing support. We appreciate that. Thank you so much.
1: Yeah. Go ahead, I also want to thank. Yeah, thanks. Vincent Kustosh, who's a brother from another mother out in Chicagoland doing and promoting music. He's done some reaction videos on our videos and real supportive. Can't forget the Sacramento Maidens of Metal and their support for us in local music. And the guys from Madman Locomotive, Babylon Gypsies, Skeleton Crew, we're going to be doing some shows there in the San Jose area at the Quarter Note June 5th, and then Boardwalk will be at the legendary Boardwalk on June 6th for a big show there with Babylon Gypsies and Madman Locomotive. Looking forward to that. And again, thanks to you, Scott, for putting us on and then getting us some love and attention there on the West Coast. We're going to be out in that area, moving around, you know, so plowing our music, as they say. And then also back in Detroit, in our home state here, we'll be going throughout Detroit, opening up for other national acts and promoting our local music. Got a couple new videos coming out, so check us out on YouTube and our website,
0: stoneluck.com. Is that it?
1: You'll find us either way, stoneluck.com or .ca. Either way, you'll find us.
0: Got it. I want to thank you guys for coming on the show, and good luck on your tour. And we'll be checking you guys out coming through the Northern California area. We got Vince and Joe from Stone Luck. I want everyone to check them out because that's what we do. We spotlight you, the independent artist, and the people who love to make it. Thank you, guys.
1: Thank you.
2: Thank you.
0: All right, guys, this is a band called Waves of Defeat. This is We're Not Okay.

0: And that is Waves of Defeat with Weird Not Okay. Definitely, we are definitely not okay, right, Scott?
1: We are far from okay. We're a little bit off the hinges.
0: Yes, definitely. Definitely. Why don't you tell us who we played today, Mr. Plum?
1: All right, man. We had a great interview with Stone Luck, man. Also, Brothers Venus, False Heads, End of Story, Rebels Opera, Crownlands, Despair, Fang Slinger, The Hard Luck Souls, Scarlet Tantrum, Hillbilly Vegas, I like that, Limberlost Music, Gunshine, Garbage Girlfriend. Also, we have Breaking in a Sequence, Night Hymn, and Burning Rope, and a few others, man. We want to thank you all for tuning in to Plow Zone, where we spotlight independent music from around the world, and the people who love to make it.
0: That is right. That is right. Thank you. Send your music. Your music is our show. Thank you for tuning in today. And with all the background noise, it's always fun to do live radio.
1: 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Control chaos. Yeehaw, yee-hee-haw.
0: All right, guys. Send in your music. We will see you next week. This is a band, In the End. This is My Limit. I've had my limit today.
1: I'm full.
0: On the Plow Zone. Thank you, guys. Thank you to the Plow Zone family for always hitting us up on Facebook and liking, sharing our posts. Thank you very much. Plow Zone out.
1: Out.

0: 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A dimension not only of sight and sound, but of mind. A journey into a...
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And hello everyone, welcome to your Visionary Vibe show for this month here on Daz in the Hat Radio. I am, as always, your host, Cyborg, hoping that you've had a good time since we last spoke. My month's been a little bit off, but not really time to go into details here. It's not really what you're here for, you're here for the good music. So please stay with me now for the next hour while I play you a selection of tracks to hopefully inspire some creative thoughts in you, get those juices going, or just to play good music to act as background for you doing whatever the heck it is that you are currently doing. Either way, it's all good, you're all welcome, and I hope you enjoyed the show, basically. So we started off with something from my friend Darren Izzard, I Wonder If, and yeah. Uncertain artists, we show me in here at Daz in the Hat Radio, and we're going to start off this first block of music with one of those, so enjoy.

And so welcome back. Those tracks in order. Unsigned Artist, as I said, Dark Archer with Broken Feeling, Bit of Yellow Crow with Harpy Hair, one of my favourites, and then something new that I haven't played before, but from a band that I have played before, The Crane Wires with Curses. Not exactly my favourite one of their tracks, but I haven't listened to it in a while, and it came around again on my YouTube shuffle, and it was like, yeah, actually this is a good song, so I decided to include it this month. Anyway, for those of you who've tuned in a little bit later, you are listening to the Visionary Vibe Show here on Daz in the Hat Radio, and I hope you are having a good time. We're about a quarter of the way through, so, you know, plenty more time, plenty more music to come, and plenty more, hopefully, creative juices, inspired and fueled, and all that good stuff. And just a quick warning, one of these upcoming songs does contain a little bit of swearing.

And I can take the road, and I can fuck it all away. But in this twilight, our choices seal our fate.

And so those three tracks in order, we started off with a bit of Mumford & Sons with The Broken Crown. Something instrumental from Two Steps From Hell, Flight of the Silver Bird, which I think really does convey the idea of story and music. And then a bit of Self with Dead Man. So we are now coming up to the halfway mark of the show. You're listening to Dazz in the Hat Radio, and the show with me, your host Cyborg, is Visionary Vibes, the show to hopefully inspire creative vibes, inspire those creative juices, a show to tell a story by, as I like to say. If you're not here for creative stuff though, well, I just hope you're enjoying the music. I mean, obviously I enjoy it, otherwise I really wouldn't be playing it. But yeah, music, that's what you're here for. So let's play some more.

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And hello, so those tracks in order within Temptation and Demon's Fate, Lost Frictions with Make Believe, and then one of our unsigned artists that we champion here at Daz in the Hat Radio, Dolium and Lives with Shame, a single. Yeah, so we're about, well, we're not quite three quarters of the way through the show, but we're very close, which means you've got one more block of music before I hand you over to the next show in our schedule, which show that is depends on what time you're listening to this, because the same show goes out in multiple different slots, so I can't accurately predict what you'd be listening to next. Just go check the schedule on the website and you'll be able to see what's coming up next. But regardless, I do hope you stick around for my show, for the next show, for as long as you want, because, you know, we do all play good music here, not just me.

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And so our last block of music for the show today, Aviators with Way of the Strong, AJR with Karma, and Martha and the Muffin with Echo Beach, a bit of a classic song. And yeah, that's gonna pretty much do it for the show. Thank you very much for tuning in to another Visionary Vibes with me, your host Cyborg, on Dazz in the Hat Radio. No short block this time. I'll leave you with one last track before I hand you over to the next thing in the schedule. As I said earlier, what's next in the schedule depends on what day and what time you're listening to this. So if you're unsure, pop over to the website, have a look at the schedule, see what's coming up next. Either way, I hope you stay tuned because it's bound to be good. It always is. So as always, from me, your host, I will say goodbye, and I will see you all next month for another Visionary Vibes. Bye-bye.

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Now let's move it on over.

Hey y'all, it is Jolt and Joe. It is the Americana Show. We started things off with Renee Fleming, the wonderful opera singer, who teamed with Bella Fleck for an album called The Fiddle and the Drum, and we heard My Epitaph. All right, friends, we're going to move on here. We've got an hour of new Americana music for you. William Clark Green from his album, Watterson Hall, and a track named appropriately, Watterson Hall, Me and You.

the Garrett Boys here on the Americana Show with Jolt and Joe. They are high on the charts right now, doing very well. The album called It Runs Deep. We heard God Forsaken Town. Sarah Jaroes on an album called Old Number One Revisited, in the track She Ain't Going Nowhere. And William Clark Green, Waterson Hall, Me and You. Up next, we have Leah Blevins, great record, All Dressed Up, and a track called Leave Your Baggage at the Door.

neighbors say I'm gonna spend my life with you. If the things you do get kinda strange, I'm gonna spend my life with you. 'Cause I like it best when you're that way. I'm gonna spend my life with you. Don't care what you do.

back on the Americana Show. Now, I think this track you just heard might be a slight surprise. It's Dervish, but features the Del McCrory Band. And the track, The Town I Loved So Well. It's from the Great Irish Songbook, Volume 2, Poets and Storytellers. We heard the Tall Pines. Their album is called Tales from the Tall Pines. And Spend My Life With You, Leah Blevins with Leave Your Baggage at the Door. All right, another duo that is making great headway on the charts is the Montvales. They have an album called Path of Totality. And this is Runaway Horse.

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1: Folks, it's Jolton Joe here. I'm the host of two shows on Daz in the Hat Radio. The first is The Americana Show, and the second is Nowheresville. 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
2: Drink with me and we'll forget the troubles that we know. After all, what is life but a hard way to go? It'll be here in the morning.

this gentleman keeps on making great records. Charlie Crockett, Ace of the Ram, in a track called My Last Drink of Wine. The two tracks out of the UK, Season Unknown is the name of their album, and we heard Mexico by Friday, and Runaway Horse from the Monfales. All right, my friends, let's do this one now. We're going to, in this set, we're going to start slowly, not that slowly, and build it up, really kick that sound in, turn the volume up. But we're going to start with Coyote Midnight, self-titled album. This gentleman is in Nashville now, originally from New York. This is called Wildflowers.

Dear Raimi, welcome to my villain era from the album Villain Era. Kip Moore, track called Levy, and Coyote Midnight with Wildflowers. One last track for you here. We started with some banjo up the top and going to end with some banjo and sort of a blues feel with Eric Bibb. The song Didn't I Keep Running?

0: That does it, my friends. You've been listening to the Americana Show with Jolton Joe. Y'all take care. We'll see you next time.
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0: Hi, everyone. Welcome to G's Music of the Magical Generation and Time, the show that brings you back. Your host, Gary Haggerty, will be spending the next 3 hours playing not only the hits from the 30s to the 70s, but also the rare, the obscure, the unreleased gems. It's his mission to literally take you back in time. He's going to stroll you through some songs you know and love, and maybe some you've never heard of before.
1: Gonna hear a few more wonderful songs by Mr. B.B. King. The first one you're gonna hear at this time is Blues at Midnight. That will be followed by Darling, What Happened? This is a really nice one. And closing out this three-pack, we're going to hear No Money, No Luck Blues. Enjoy, everyone.

friend.

This time we have our last two songs from Mr. B.B. King. The first one he'll be doing at this time is 3 O'Clock Blues. And closing out everything, we're going to hear a really pretty number, Blues in G.

This time we have a few really nice R&B numbers for you. The first one you're going to hear is Tippin, and this was done by the Tops and came out on Robin Records. Following that, we have a really nice number by Chuck Willis, That Train Has Gone. And closing out this group, we're going to hear from Fats Domino, and he'll be doing Going to the River. Enjoy, everyone.

Boy, how time is flying by. I've been having a good time bringing this music to you. I hope you've had a good time back home listening to it, wherever you may be. We're going to start slowing it down and bringing it to a close. We're going to hear from Jose and the Aztecs at this point, and they'll be doing Does She Know? And this was an unreleased version back in 1955. Following that, we have a really nice song by Mr. Lee Andrews and the Hearts, and they'll be doing their big hit Long Lonely Nights, which came out in 1957 on Chess Records. And closing out this group of three, we're going to hear from Blue Magic, and they'll be singing their big hit Three Ring Circus.

Ladies and gentlemen, boys and girls, children of all ages, welcome to the Big Top. See the ferocious lion. Thrill to the fabulous monkey. Laugh along with the hilarious clown. See that life is a free

At this time, we have a couple wonderful requests going out. The first one you're going to hear is Let Your Love Light Shine. This was done by the Cacti and came out on Shelly Records, and this goes out to my good friend John. Following that, we're going to hear Congratulations Baby. This was done by Lenny Welch, and this one goes out to my good friend Bob R. And closing out this group of three, we're going to hear from Earl Lewis and the Channels, and they'll be singing You Promised Me Love, which came out on Classic Records.

as we begin to close down the show with our last three songs of the evening, I would like to thank once again my wonderful producer on the magic she creates with this show that you hear on a weekly basis, my niece Lynette. And we'd like to thank all of you listeners out there in listening land who stop in on a regular basis, and some of you who may pop in once in a while or just showed up tonight and heard it for the first time. We hope you do return. We'd like to wish you a very nice week ahead. Hopefully everybody stays safe and warm. At this time, we will get into our last three songs. We're going to open up this group with Miracle of Love, and this was done by the Five Royales. Following that, we're going to hear a really nice number that came out in 1957 by the Whirlers, and they'll be singing I Pray. And closing out this group, we're going to hear from the Orioles, and they will be doing So Much. And as usual, there will be that nice little close out and stroll your way home listening to Dr. John once again doing So Long. Thank you very much, everyone. We'll see you all next week.

We hope you enjoyed those few songs. At this time, we're going to transition over a little bit and up the tempo. The first song you're going to hear was done by Bill Pinkney, and he'll be doing Gonna Move Across the River. Following that, we have a really nice one once again by the Swans, and they'll be singing I'll Forever Love You. And closing out this three-pack, we're going to hear from the Four Barons, and they'll be doing Got to Go Back, and this came out on Regent. Enjoy, everybody.

0: Uncle Sam don't ask no questions.
1: At this time, we have a real nice one coming up from 1954. Let's listen to the Five C's, and he'll be singing Going My Way. Following that, we have Tell Me Why, and this one was done by the Five Chances. And closing out this group, we're going to hear from the Lynx, and they'll be doing She's the One. And this one came out in 1958.

We hope you're having a good time this evening. At this time, once again, we have a couple more great requests. The first one you're going to hear is going to take you back to those disco days. We're going to hear from Edwin Starr, and he'll be doing his big song, Contact. This goes out to my good friend, Jay. Following that, we have a real nice one by Frankie Lyman and the Teenagers. Let's listen to the ABCs of Love, and this request goes out to Robin. Thank you very much for the wonderful request this evening.

coming up at this time, we're going to hear from the Vals, and they'll be singing The Song of a Lover, and this one came out on Unique Laboratories. Following that, we got a nice one by the Four Sounds. They'll be singing Afraid, and this one came out on Celeste. And closing out this three-pack, we're going to hear from the Deutones, and they'll be singing The Day We Said Goodbye. I hope you enjoy these.

as we begin our countdown to the end of the show. Boy, we have so much fun, but I'm telling you, it flies by so fast that I just want to keep going. I wish I had 5 hours. Do you have that much time? Well, if you don't, we're going to let you have 3 really sweet songs by some fantastic groups. The first one you're going to hear is Night After Night. And this was done by the Rhythm Kings and came out in 1949 on Ivory. Following that, we are going to hear from the Fidelities, and they'll be singing The Invitation. This one came out on Sir Records in 1959. And closing out this group, we're going to hear Evening Bells, and this was done by the El Domingos. I hope you enjoy these.

At this time, we have our last two requests of the evening. We're going to be hearing from the Belltones, and they'll be singing I Talk to My Echo. And this came out on Hull Records, and this goes out to my good friend John. Following that, we're going to hear Lover's Quarrel. This was done by the High Tones back in 1960. And this request goes out to my good friend Baba. I hope you enjoy these.

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1: As we get ready to hear our last three songs of the evening, I'd like to thank you all for tuning in and very much for your understanding that we weren't able to be with you last week. Next week we have a little few surprises, and we're going to be doing some really nice duets, people singing duets with Ray Charles, also B.B. King, John Mayer, Buddy Guy. We have quite a nice mix on that behalf. So as we get ready to close out and stroll our way home, let's hear from the Hop Tones, and they'll be singing Love Needs a Hop. Following that, we're going to hear from the Love Notes, and they'll be singing Mathematics of Love. And closing out the evening, we have a really pretty number by the Cherokees. They'll be singing Please Tell Her So. We love you. We hope you have a wonderful week. It stays nice and warm, and we will see you next Saturday night.

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This is Fiddlin' Mama from Utah, USA. Yeehaw!

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He's Running Hot is Jared James Nichols, and before that, Fountains of Wayne, the classic, Stacey's Mum from way back in 2003. Now, oh my gosh, that song is getting old. I'm feeling old. It's Emma Scott here on the Plug-In Baby Radio Show. I hope you're good. I hope you're ready for another 2 hours of awesome tunes back to back. Big Band of Boom are on the way in just a bit. After the new one from Tooth, this is Medicine.

Well, it's a very exciting time for the Foo Fighters. The album Your Favourite Toy is out now, and that's one of the tracks featured on it. It's called Caught in the Echo. Before that, from their current album, Big Bada Boom, a first play this week, it was Earthquake. On the way, I've got the new one from Airborne. Looking forward to that. We've got Dan Byrne, we've got Lise, we've got Shoes, we've got the Heron Brothers and Black Stone Cherry 2 on the Plug In Baby Radio Show.

Another one of the first players on the Plugin Baby radio show this week, and it sounded fine. Airborne, Alive After Death, Last Plane Out. That's from their upcoming self-titled album, which is due to be released at the end of August. Loving Airborne. Saw them recently playing live on their recent tour. Absolutely loving those guys. Before that, I played you Seven Dust with Unbreakable. Dan Burns on the way in just a bit. And now a band from London with a steampunk aesthetic. They're called Spinners. S-P-I-N-O-R-S, and this is Walk Alone.

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That's a band from Bradford in the UK. It's Wayne, Ben, Blake and Kurt. They're called Least We Got Shoes. They've got an album called Chapter 2 out. Yes, it is their second album, so that makes sense, doesn't it? And their first album was called Chapter 1, which came out a couple of years ago. The song is Monster. Good to get that one on again. Got some more great tunes on the way. We've got Chandra, we've got the Heron Brothers and something new from Blackstone Cherry as well on the Plug In Baby Radio Show.

They're from London. They're called The Deadmans. And that song is available now. It's called Make Me Pray here on the Plugin Baby Radio Show. Hello, how are you doing? My name's Emma Scott. Don't forget, if you're an artist or you're in a band and you've got new music coming out and you'd like to get it played on this show, I might be able to sort that out for you. Just get in touch via the website pluginbaby.com, just like the Heron Brothers did not so long ago. And here's their new song. It's called The Man Keeps Dying.

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They're definitely wearing their hearts on their sleeves for that one. Blackstone Cherry with Deep, one of the songs featured on the 7-track EP Celebrate, which is out now. Great band, Blackstone Cherry. Always a joy to get them on the show. And that song is an absolute beaut, isn't it? Right, on the way, we'll kick off the next hour with Linkin Park. We've got Skindred, who got to number one with their album. Absolutely top work, guys. And we've got some Shinedown as well. And now taking us closer to that little lot, Classic Corn.

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1: You just sit back and enjoy the magic of rock!

What a 2026 those guys have had so far. It can only get better now. Number one album, You Got This, is out now, and that's Canna Getta. It's Kindred on the Plugin Baby radio show, and I kicked off this hour with Linkin Park, What I've Done. That song nearly 20 years old. Oh my gosh, I can't believe that. Right, let's get some Cooler Shaker on in a bit after the new one from Shinedown. This is 365.

That's a band from South London that go by the name of Sweet Gorilla. It's kind of cute, isn't it? The song is out now. It's called Give Them What They Want, and they've got a big 2026 in store, choosing new singles, albums, EPs, all of it's happening. Everything's going on for Sweet Gorilla right now. Before that, I played you Cooler Shaker with Hey Dude. It's Emma Scott here with Black Gloss Wardrobe on the way. I've got the brand new single from Kiefer Sutherland to come, and Muse as well, on the Plug In Baby Radio Show.

I reckon there's a little bit of a Jarvis Cocker pulp vibe going on in that song. They both have a Sheffield connection as well. But now in London, it's Black Gloss Wardrobe. Well, I've been there. And before that, an awesome cover of the Billy Joel tune, We Didn't Start the Fire, all updated for a couple of years ago when it came out, from Fall Out Boy. Hello, how you doing? My name's Emma Scott. This is the Plug In Baby Radio Show with Muse on the way next after the new one from Kiefer Sutherland. He's back with a new single, and this is it. It's Goodbye California. Goodbye.

I've got to say, I'm totally into this new album from John Corabi. You may remember him from being frontman of Scream back in the late 80s, and then he was frontman of Motley Crue for a few years as well in the 90s, and he's also the lead singer of the Dead Daisies. John Corabi, yes, that is him, and that's from his new album, New Day. It's called 1969. Another fine offering from him. No doubt that'll be on next week's show as well. I've got Embrace on the way soon, something new from Sage, all to come on the Plug In Baby Radio Show.

The future of rock is safe in their hands, if the Untitled are anything to go by. That is their new single called Disappear. They're from Birmingham. They're aged between 17 and 18 years old. For fans of Green Day, Foo Fighters, Sum 41, Fall Out Boy, Simple Plan, and produced by Romesh Dodongoda as well. It's a big song from the Untitled, Disappear. It's out now. And this is a big tune from indie rockers Embrace, celebrating over 30 years in the industry now. This is called Stop.

Well, the show has absolutely flown by this week. I can't believe it's almost time for me to get out of here. But I'll be back same time, same place next week on this awesome radio station. So I played you Lakeview, I Can't Live Without, Sage Deep End, and Embrace with Stop. 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There's about 180 something shows on there, so that ought to keep you occupied for a little while. Enjoy that. Enjoy your week. I'll leave you with this classic from Eric Clapton.

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No, that wasn't the Beach Boys, in case you were wondering, but don't they sound like them? This month's artist in the spotlight with me, Daz in the Hat, hails from Austin, Texas, and I'm talking about no other than Somersault. We kicked off with the title track from the first ever Somersault album I purchased, released in 2014, Driving to Hawaii. Here's Hocus Pocus from the band Sequoia Moon album, released in 2001.

the relaxing laid-back sound of Somersault with Hocus Pocus. As regular listeners to my shows will know, I discover a lot of unsigned artists through Bandcamp, Somersault being just one of them. Here is a quote from their page. Influences of Bossa Nova and the Oldies. Somersault create the perfect soundtrack for chillaxing by the pool, and I think that sums them up perfectly.

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17 from the album Happy Camper, available now on Bandcamp. And why not follow me, Daz in the Hat, on Bandcamp to discover lots of awesome unsigned artists, including Somersault. 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

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From Sequoia Moon, that was Trouble in Paradise. 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

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This is Fiddlin' Mama from Utah, USA. Yeehaw!

You've just been listening to A Daz in the Hat, three in a row, featuring music from this month's artist in the spotlight, Texas-based Somersault. We kicked off with Heart and My Car, that was followed by Sweet to Me, Daz in the Hat's three in a row, ended with Revving My CJ7.

Must say, I still can't get over how much Somersault sound like the Beach Boys. Do you agree? 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

Lovesick, bringing us to the end of this month's Artist in the Spotlight, featuring Texas band Somersault. 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
1: The Killer, Jerry Lee Lewis, kickstarting Jukebox with a rock and roll classic, Great Balls of Fire. I'm Das in the Hat, and for the next 2 hours, I'll be bringing you a host of great tracks. In other words, music you know and love, plus music you don't know and will love. So without further ado, let's drop a coin into Das in the Hat's jukebox and see what comes up.

From their third album, Sheer Heart Attack, released in 1974, Now I'm Here. The track was written by Brian May and was released as a single in 75 when it reached number 11 in the UK. Another coin into the slot brings us back to 1967.

Bringing us back to the 70s is Thin Lizzy with My Sarah. Released in 1979, written by Phil Lynott and Gary Moore, My Sarah is about Lynott's newly born daughter.

just to prove you never know what song's coming up next, that was 60s Manchester band Freddie and the Dreamers, A Windmill in Old Amsterdam. That was followed by Alison Moyet, who was Wishing You Were Here. Incidentally, Freddie and the Dreamers was the first band I ever saw live when they performed on Morecambe Pier when I was about 6 years old. I saw Alison Moyet in the 80s when she opened for David Bowie's Glass Spider Tour at Manchester City's Main Road Ground.

Newcastle-based singer-songwriter Jem Adams with Lungs, taken from her 2018 album North. North is available now on Bandcamp. Methinks it's time to press that shuffle button again.

Another singer-songwriter, Danny Anderson, singing Tribe, taken from his debut album, Porcelain. Tribe explores the darker edges of human conviction, the seduction of moral certainty, and the line between belief and blind allegiance.

0: When you have 2,496 albums and counting, then put them on shuffle, you'll always come up with a song you haven't heard in ages. A case in point, UB40's 1987 number 12 hit, Rat in My Kitchen. One thing I didn't realise until now is Herb Albert played trumpet on that track. The things you discover on the internet.
1: Dazzling the Hat, three in a row.

0: We've just been listening to a Daz in the Hat 3 in a row. Kicking us off was Olivia Newton-John with Making a Good Thing Better. That was followed by Eyes of Blue, Paul Carrack. We ended with Billy Fiore, Halfway to Paradise.
1: In Dublin's fair city, the girls are so pretty, 'twas there that I first met

0: Another coin in the jukebox brings us a song some may recognise but may not know the singer, unless you're of a certain age. That was Molly Malone, sung by American actor, comedian, singer and dancer Danny Kaye. If you've not heard of Danny Kaye, check him out. He starred in a number of films which had me rolling in laughter when I was a kid.
1: Is there a bit of song for you? Something a bit more quiet. This one's for all the couples here tonight. Something for you to dance along to.

Mona Lisa Twins performing this by live at the Cavern Club in 2020. The duo have recorded 3 live albums at the iconic Cavern Club in Liverpool, as well as their own material. Check them out on Facebook, Mona Lisa, all one word,

Well, the jukebox seems to be churning out a lot of music from unsigned artists this show. That was my good friend Chris Dover with Apple Tree from his 2022 album, It's a Difficult World. If you're based in Bradford or Leeds, look out for him performing at a gig near you.

That in the Hats jukebox certainly has got a taste for independent singers and bands today. That was a female-fronted garage rock band based out of old Chicago, the Knee Highs. I actually featured the Knee Highs recently on Hat Tracks, all original music, no covers in sight. 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I wonder, what will Daz in the Hats jukebox throw out next?

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taking us into the second hour of Daz in the Hatch Jukebox, South African singer-songwriter Ray Dillon. No relation to Bob, as far as I'm aware. That was Ray with Hurricane Jenny from his 2011 album, 10 Plus 10. Following Hurricane Jenny is a song I'm dedicating to the special lady in my life, Jan Adams, who is a huge fan of the Osmonds, and that was I Can't Live a Dream, a song released by the Osmonds in 1976, the first track from the album Brainstorm. If you would like to make a request or dedication, you can contact me on daz@dazinthehat.com. You can also follow me on Hats of Daz Facebook page, on Instagram, it's Daz in the Hat.

Scottish folk rock band The Proclaimers with Act of Remembrance, taken from their fourth album, Persevere, released in 2001. Let's see what another coin into the jukebox brings us next.

One of the great things about being involved in the local grassroots music scene is getting to know some amazingly talented artists, one of which is Nick Rafferty, lead singer of a number of bands including Tsar Nicholas III and The Exiles. That was Until Tomorrow, from their album Operator Del Skullduggery. You can catch Nick at a number of venues around Leeds with his latest band, Suitcase Rag.

We've had huge Beatles fans, Mona Lisa Twins, performing This Boy live at the Cavern. What you've just heard was the Fab Four themselves with the title track from the film and album, A Hard Day's Night. Have you got a favourite Beatles song? Let me know by sending an email to daz@dazinthehat.com or post a comment on Hats of Daz Facebook page and I may just give it a spin. Let's shuffle!

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1: McPherson Struts, bringing a bit of rockabilly to Dazzin' the Hatt's Jukebox with the title track from the album Hot Rod Karma. 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

Melty Brooks with her rendition of the Moody Blues classic Nights in White Satin. The song was taken from Brooks' 1996 album Amazing. Now for a Daz in the Hat, three in a row.

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My mind's made up. So long.

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Our Dancing Hat, three in a row, began with Pat Boone, I'll Be Home. Following Pat Boone was William Devon, Be Thankful for What You Got. Last in this three in a row was, of course, The Most Beautiful Girl by Charlie Rich.

Baby Soul, some of you out there in Dutton Hat Radio Land may remember him as Hutch from the 1970s US series Starsky and Hutch. That was David Soul singing Beechwood Blues.

Will You Love Me Tomorrow by Carole King and James Taylor, live at the Troubadour. The whole album is wonderful, full of classics. And that about wraps it up for this edition of Jukebox. Before dropping another coin, this is Daz in the Hat saying ta-ta for now.

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4: Welcome back to Music Kitchen, where every element matters, from first kick to the final fade out. I'm Philly, and this episode of Music Kitchen goes even deeper. Not just what the tracks are, but how they are built, and they sit in the scene, and why they hit the way they do. From underground bass moments to polished global releases, we're breaking down the sound and the feeling behind each record. Turn it up, the kitchen is open.
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4: We open Music Kitchen with a peak time weapon. Released via Revealed Recordings, Shake That is rooted in a big room and bass house crossover territory. Henry Fong, known for festival ready energy, team up with Fogjaw to deliver a track driven by punchy kinks, rolling bass lines, and a simple but effective vocal hook. The extended mix allows DJs to build tension gradually, making it perfect for transitions and high impact drops in club environments.
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1: A legendary piece reimagined in Music Kitchen, originally from Radiohead's Kid A era on XL Recordings. This track is known for its haunting minimalism and emotional depth. Sisko flips it in a modern electronic format, introducing trap-influenced drums, bass swells and cinematic builds, while preserving the hypnotic vocal loop. It's a careful balance between respecting the original and transforming it to the contemporary sets.

Melodic bass excellence in Music Kitchen released via Monster Cat. Oliver's is known for precise sound design and emotional chord work. And here is the pairs with Molly Morgan's powerful clean vocal delivery. The track builds with layered synths and subtle automation, leading into drops that are energetic without losing charity, a hallmark of modern melodic bass production.

0: a cinematic pause in Music Kitchen, released via Monstercat, live showcases Whipped Cream's ability to create atmosphere over structure. Instead of relying on heavy drops, the track involves through ambient textures, reverb, heavy elements, and gradual progression, almost like a film score within an electronic framework.
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1: A signature sound returns in Music Kitchen, released via Skybound Records. 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
1: A melodic highlights in Music Kitchen, released via Ophelia Records. 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

0: 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The extended mix gives DJs room to play with tension and pacing.
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1: Closing this episode of Music Kitchen, My Mind by Whipped Cream pushes into darker territory. 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It's introspective but intense, a powerful closing statement.
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1: That's it for this deep session of Music Kitchen, from technical production to emotional storytelling. Every track tonight brought something unique to the table. I'm Philly, thanks for tuning in. Until next time, stay curious, stay loud, and I'll see you again in Music Kitchen.
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No, that wasn't the Beach Boys, in case you were wondering, but don't they sound like them? This month's artist in the spotlight with me, Daz in the Hat, hails from Austin, Texas, and I'm talking about no other than Somersault. We kicked off with the title track from the first ever Somersault album I purchased, released in 2014, Driving to Hawaii. Here's Hocus Pocus from the band Sequoia Moon album, released in 2001.

the relaxing, laid-back sound of Somersault with Hocus Pocus. As regular listeners to my shows will know, I discover a lot of unsigned artists through Bandcamp, Somersault being just one of them. Here is a quote from their page. Influences of Bossa Nova and the Oldies. Somersault create the perfect soundtrack for chillaxing by the pool, and I think that sums them up perfectly.

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This is Fiddlin' Mama from Utah, USA. Yeehaw!

You've just been listening to a Daz in the Hat 3 in a row, featuring music from this month's artist in the spotlight, Texas-based Somersault. We kicked off with Heart and My Car, that was followed by Sweet to Me, Daz in the Hat 3 in a row ended with Revving My CJ7.

Summer Salt with Candy Wrappers, taken from their album Happy Camper, released in 2018. Aren't those harmonies awesome? Here is Patch Your Jacket.

Must say, I still can't get over how much Somersault sound like the Beach Boys. 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
1: Hello everyone, and welcome back to Breaking Into Game Music with Glass Peregrine. First up are two songs based on the independent horror game Bendy and the Ink Machine, a game about an abandoned cartoon studio who managed to make their cartoons come to life. However, the cartoons now want revenge for being left alone by their creators. 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

0: stage.
1: The next song is Bone Trussel from the game Undertale, originally created by Toby Fox. This song is covered by Taylor Davis. Undertale is a game about either fighting or befriending monsters, as you try and escape the underground where the monsters were originally banished by humans.

Shelter from the Storm by the Stupendium is next, based on the game Frostpunk, a survival game about trying to rebuild civilization and keep warm in a world that's been completely covered in snow.

up, they told us no two snowflakes are the same. And everyone's a wonder, something not to take in vain. Of Mother Nature's beauty, of the universe at play, seems that she's abstained from duty, left us here and turned away. Fingers splintered into kindling and heart as dark as coal. As heat and hope were dwindling, we march towards our goal. Committed to the hymns we sing, so

This next one is based off of the game Cyberpunk 2077, about a mercenary, V, living in a post-apocalyptic world where corporations have taken over the government. Despite the difficult launch, where the game was filled with bugs and glitches, the game in its current state is really fun, and I've been enjoying playing it quite a lot. This is The Data Stream by The Stupendium.

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1: Next is Bede's battle theme from Pokemon Sword and Shield. Pokemon games are about catching monsters and battling people with them to see who's the best Pokemon trainer in the region. These two games are based in the Galar region, which is a place based loosely off of the UK.

The next song is the title theme from Tetris 99. This game spices up the typical Tetris format of dropping blocks and making them fit to gain the most points by making it into an online experience where you have to battle against other players and be the last one standing to win.

Next is Oh It's You from A Hat in Time with added lyrics by Man on the Internet. A Hat in Time is about a girl called Hat Kid who crash lands on a planet, spreading her ship's fuel, called timepieces, around the planet, where she then has to meet various people to collect them.

0: The next two songs are from the game Date Everything, a dating game where you can, well, date everything, from tables and chairs to the concept of existential dread. This first song is the theme song from Scandalabra, who, as you may have guessed from the name, is a very gossipy candelabra. This is Simply Wicked.
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1: Next is Reborn Lunky by Lixian from the game Project Lunky. Lixian's most known for being the editor of the gaming YouTuber Markiplier, but he's also a game developer. The game Project Lunky is a randomly generated level game about fighting your way through the evil monsters called Lunkies to reach the end goal and defeat the final boss.

Next is the theme for the game Don't Starve Together by Vince DeVera and Jason Garner, a multiplayer game about surviving in the woods together with your friends and uncovering the secrets of the world that the characters you're playing as live in.

Next is Cornered from the game Phoenix Wright Ace Attorney, which is a game where you become a lawyer and have to prove your client's innocence, and also happen to find out who actually committed the crime along the way. Cornered plays when you have enough evidence to pin the crime on someone, which personally gets me excited when the music starts playing, as it's a pretty good indication that I'm on the right track.

Next is I Am All of Me by Crush 40 from the video game Shadow the Hedgehog. This game stars Shadow, who is usually seen as an antagonist in some of the Sonic the Hedgehog games, as he struggles to regain his memories while stopping aliens from invading the planet.

Next is Ambitions and Visions, sung by Lin from the mobile game Persona 5 The Phantom X. This game takes place in an alternate universe from the original Persona 5, but it does feature some of the original characters available in the game's gacha system.

Calamari Incantation from the Splatoon franchise is next, sung by the in-game band The Squid Sisters. Splatoon is a third-person shooter game about trying to cover the most turf in your team's ink color to win against the opposing team, although it does have other game modes as well, mostly about getting an item to the opponent's goal.

Next is Roll Out the Fallout by the Chalk Eaters. This song is based off of the popular Fallout franchise, an open-world game set in a post-apocalyptic Earth, where all people have lived in bunkers for years and they finally manage to go outside and try to survive in this world. The game has also been adapted into quite a popular TV show, so you may have heard the name before there.

Next up is Panther by Erica Harlicker Stone, sung about the character she plays in the JRPG Persona 5, a game about taking the hearts of corrupt people and making them admit to their crimes. The character she plays in the game has the codename of Panther, which is what the song's title was based off of.

And that was Breaking Into Game Music with Glass Peregrine. I hope you enjoyed it, and if you want to hear more great music, make sure to follow us on Twitter/X at Daz in the Hat, and Instagram, Daz in the Hat. If you have any suggestions for game songs, please email me. Welcome back to Breaking Into Game Music.

0: Hi, everyone. Welcome to G's Music of a Magical Generation and Time, the show that brings you back. Your host, Gary Haggerty, will be spending the next 3 hours playing not only the hits from the 30s to the 70s, but also the rare, the obscure, the unreleased gems. It's his mission to literally take you back in time. He's going to stroll you through some songs you know and love, and maybe some you've never heard of before.
1: Gonna hear a few more wonderful songs by Mr. B.B. King. The first one you're going to hear at this time is Blues at Midnight. That will be followed by Darling, What Happened? This is a really nice one. And closing out this three-pack, we're going to hear No Money, No Luck Blues. Enjoy, everyone.

your friend.

At this time, we have our last two songs from Mr. B.B. King. The first one he'll be doing at this time is 3 o'clock Blues. And closing out everything, we're going to hear a really pretty number, Blues in G.

This time we have a few really nice R&B numbers for you. The first one you're going to hear is Tippin', and this was done by the Tops and came out on Robin Records. Following that, we have a really nice number by Chuck Willis, That Train Has Gone. And closing out this group, we're going to hear from Fats Domino, and he'll be doing Going to the River. Enjoy, everyone.

Boy, how time is flying by. I've been having a good time bringing this music to you. I hope you've had a good time back home listening to it, wherever you may be. We're going to start slowing it down and bringing it to a close. We're going to hear from Jose and the Aztecs at this point, and they'll be doing Does She Know? And this was an unreleased version back in 1955. Following that, we have a really nice song by Mr. Lee Andrews and the Hearts, and they'll be doing their big hit Long Lonely Nights, which came out in 1957 on Chess Records. And closing out this group of three, we're going to hear from Blue Magic, and they'll be singing their big hit Three Ring Circus.

Ladies and gentlemen, boys and girls, children of all ages, welcome to the Big Top. See the ferocious lion. Thrill to the fabulous monkey. Laugh along with the hilarious clown. See that life is a spring ring circus.

At this time, we have a couple wonderful requests going out. The first one you're going to hear is Let Your Love Light Shine. This was done by the Cacties and came out on Shelly Records. And this goes out to my good friend John. Following that, we're going to hear Congratulations, Baby. This was done by Lenny Welch. And this one goes out to my good friend Bob R. And closing out this group of three, we're going to hear from Earl Lewis and the Channels, and they'll be singing You Promised Me Love, which came out on Classic Records.

as we begin to close down the show with our last three songs of the evening, I would like to thank once again my wonderful

Lucerne. The magic she creates with this show that you hear on a weekly basis, my niece Lynette. And we'd like to thank all of you listeners out there in listening land who stop in on a regular basis, and some of you who may pop in once in a while or just showed up tonight and heard it for the first time. We hope you do return. We'd like to wish you a very nice week ahead. Hopefully everybody stays safe and warm. At this time, we will get into our last three songs. We're going to open up this group with Miracle of Love, and this was done by the Five Royales. Following that, we're going to hear a really nice number that came out in 1957 by the Whirlers, and they'll be singing I Pray. And closing out this group, we're going to hear from the Orioles, and they will be doing So Much. And as usual, there will be that nice little close out and stroll your way home listening to Dr. John once again doing So Long. Thank you very much, everyone. We'll see you all next week.

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We hope you enjoyed those few songs. At this time, we're going to transition over a little bit and up the tempo. The first song you're going to hear was done by Bill Pinkney, and he'll be doing Going to Move Across the River. Following that, we have a really nice one once again by the Swans, and they'll be singing I'll Forever Love You. And closing out this three-pack, we're going to hear from the Four Barons, and they'll be doing Got to Go Back, and this came out on Regent. Enjoy, everybody.

0: Uncle Sam don't ask no questions.
1: At this time, we have a real nice one coming up from 1954. Let's listen to the Five C's, and he'll be singing Going My Way. Following that, we have Tell Me Why, and this one was done by the Five Chances. And closing out this group, we're going to hear from the Lynx, and they'll be doing She's the One. And this one came out in 1958.

We hope you're having a good time this evening. At this time, once again, we have a couple more great requests. The first one you're going to hear is going to take you back to those disco days. We're going to hear from Edwin Starr, and he'll be doing his big song, Contact. This goes out to my good friend, Jay. Following that, we have a real nice one by Frankie Lyman and the Teenagers. Let's listen to the ABCs of Love, and this request goes out to Robin. Thank you very much for the wonderful request this evening.

coming up at this time, we're going to hear from the Vals, and they'll be singing The Song of a Lover, and this one came out on Unique Laboratories. Following that, we got a nice one by the Four Sounds. They'll be singing Afraid, and this one came out on Celeste. And closing out this three-pack, we're going to hear from the Deutones, and they'll be singing The Day We Said Goodbye. I hope you enjoy these.

as we begin our countdown to the end of the show. Boy, we have so much fun, but I'm telling you, it flies by so fast that I just want to keep going. I wish I had 5 hours. Do you have that much time? Well, if you don't, we're going to let you have 3 really sweet songs by some fantastic groups. The first one you're going to hear is Night After Night. And this was done by the Rhythm Kings and came out in 1949 on Ivory. Following that, we are going to hear from the Fidelities, and they'll be singing The Invitation. This one came out on Sir Records in 1959. And closing out this group, we're going to hear Evening Bells, and this was done by the El Domingos. I hope you enjoy these.

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1: As we get ready to hear our last three songs of the evening, I'd like to thank you all for tuning in and very much for your understanding that we weren't able to be with you last week. Next week we have a little few surprises, and we're going to be doing some really nice duets, people singing duets with Ray Charles, also B.B. King, John Mayer, Buddy Guy. We have quite a nice mix on that behalf. So as we get ready to close out and stroll our way home, let's hear from the Hop Tones, and they'll be singing Love Needs a Hop. Following that, we're going to hear from the Love Notes, and they'll be singing Mathematics of Love. And closing out the evening, we have a really pretty number by the Cherokees. They'll be singing Please Tell Her So. We love you. We hope you have a wonderful week. It stays nice and warm, and we will see you next Saturday night.

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0: Toronto-based Saint Dubal kicking off this edition of Hat Tracks with Kids of My Time. The song was inspired by the rock sound of the 1990s, marked by soaring choruses, thunderous guitars and soulful vocals. This is me, Daz in the Hat, welcoming you to 2 hours of original music by unsigned artists. No covers in sight.
1: Time for all the fussing. Done got time for all the fighting. I done got time for all the hating. If you ain't loving,

Some of us coming, some of us going, some of us yesing, some of us knowing, some of us writing.

Some of us helping, some of us hurting, some of us healing, some of us killing.

From Big Joe Shelton's 2017 album, Riding a Chicken, I Done Got Tired. I do love that gruff voice and electric guitar. Now for a change in tempo from Alisa and John Boo's album, Hummerdox and Thingy Gummy Jigs. Now that's a mouthful. Here is Shoolagra.

The beautiful voice of the late Elsa Booth, who sadly passed away before lockdown. Her husband John has continued to play solo. I'll search out one of his tracks to play later in the show.

0: 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Is it a cat? No! It's Daz in the Hat.
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0: as it gets.
1: Two songs back to back. First came Andy B and With That Hank Williams Feeling. That was followed by Real Love, Vince Freeman. Regular listeners will be aware that it's been a long time since I put together a new show, and for that I do apologise. 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

There's Brew-based Stingtown with a song from their album Waiting at the Station, Dancing. Stingtown are a great duo to see live. Another wonderful duo to see is Winter Wilson, Kip and Dave. During lockdown, they put on some awesome Facebook Live events. I first saw them perform at the Topic Folk Club, and they were great. Check them out on Bandcamp and Facebook. Here is Merciful Father from the album Ashes and Dust.

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You have just been listening to a Daz in the Hat 3 in a row. We kicked off with All Rise from the Mark Harrison Band's album, The Road to Liberty. That was followed by the Half Cubes with a song from their album, Pop Treasures, Let Me Make Love to You. Last in this 3 in a row was the wonderful Mockingbirds singing Let the Tears Flow. Let the Tears Flow was taken from the album, Find Your Dreams.

The Late Boost Up clip, You're the Same as Me, featuring the awesome Claire Helm, who has some new releases coming out. Claire also works with my good friend Nick Cody.

Jason Kirkness, Right Where I Want. As I mentioned earlier, there has been a couple of reasons for taking a break from presenting Hat Tracks. The first was to promote and help grow the station. The second was due to health issues. Late last year, I was diagnosed with anal cancer, which I'm sure you can appreciate was a shock. Following the diagnosis, I went through 23 days of extensive radio and chemotherapy, which ended in December. Thankfully, it looks like I am now cured, and I think the biggest reason for that was to do with catching it early. With this in mind, I do advise everyone to go straight to their GP should they feel that something isn't right, rather than hope it will simply go away. This is especially important for men, a lot of whom shy away from visiting their doctors, especially with something that relates to their most intimate areas, so to speak. So don't shy away, get an early diagnosis. It could save your life, literally.

As Jack Car Park Kisses, which I foremost dedicate to my partner Jan to say thanks for her support, ferrying me back and forth to the hospital, keeping out a watchful eye and simply putting up with me. Also a big thanks to the Adams family, plus my friends, for your support and good wishes. 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Lastly, I need to mention all at Leeds Cancer Unit, from the volunteers, reception staff, right up to consultant. 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

London-based Barking Poets, I Could Have Been a Contender, bringing us into the second hour of Hat Tracks. Before Barking Poets, you heard Huddersfield's own Kieran Doyle singing Hurricane Jack.

Sheffield's All Day Dogs Breakfast, another artist who is sadly no longer with us, White Rolls Royce. A duo who knew All Day Dogs Breakfast is Cobalt Tales.

Ever-changing blues, cobalt tales. Some of you out there in Hat Tracks land may be waiting to hear about Daz in the Hat's album and artist of the month. Due to my recent break, the announcement of who has won has been put back to next month. However, here are songs from the front runners. Catherine Longbottom plus Bertie in the Signs.

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1: Northern Girl, Bertie and the Signs. Before that, Catherine Longbottom with The Brink. Who will be Artist of the Month, or whose song will be part of the Album of the Month? You'll just have to wait and see.

The Mycross Band, the second artist on this show that came from Brighton. None of your business. Earlier I mentioned John Booth.

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You've just been listening to a Hat Tracks 3 in a row. Starting us off was The Knee Highs with For You. Next up, Let It Go by Cadet Carter. Our 3 in a row ended with local lad, Keighley-based Dem Miller. One Way or Another.

the awesome John Palmer Acoustic Band with a song from their Vacawall album, Ballad of an Acoustic Band. And they are awesome to see live. And talking about live gigs, another two artists we're seeing live are Waiting for Wednesday and Los Campbell.

0: was rock chick Los Campbell, Back Biting the Bullet. Before that was Shipley Bass, Waiting for Wednesday, Girls Don't Play Guitar. And that brings us to the end of this edition of Hat Tracks. I'll leave you with Paul Orion with Let Me Fly. This is Daz in the Hat, saying ta-ta for now.
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Greetings everyone, this is the Cranking Up Rocks the Bell again, and here we are to indulge you with the music charged into tonight's music set and stashed for weeks time and ready to be played at your favorite radio station. So here I am, Roy Crank, literal Decepticons, and the first song of Bell Run is called The Mystic Greasy Snake by the Davidson Trio. Let's welcome

Ladies and gentlemen, let's welcome the next striking piece with the title of the Don't Let Me Down and composed-performed by the Heartland Roots Band.

The song of the night is the following composition I'm so excited to represent, and this is a wonderful original by the Weekend Blues Band, who's going to perform this song. So let's welcome the Weekend Blues Band performing the song of the night.

So here I am. Thanks for listening to the Craig and Al show. You're listening to currently, so who could have thought? So The Whisper to Scream is the following song of a spinning band, and this is a hard rock one, being precise. His creative works already obtainable on Spotify and many other places in the internet. And which one is ready for spinning right away? And this is the Alibi, the next composition by The Whisper to Scream.

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Excuse me, I know for almost 100 persons I spelled it wrongly, what I beg pardon for. So this is The Slime My Bean, yes, I did it again, by Salvador Mowers.

Beyond is because the film is not just coming up on the Crank Enough scene, as I was saying, because the Crank Enough show is a imaginary festival, is a great space for every musician who can expound one's thoughts, one's creativity, can get into the Crank Enough show by sending one's creativity on my email. Roycrank.musicsnail@gmail.com. Once again, roycrank.musicsnail@gmail.com is my email where every artist can send one's creativity onto and be played at the Crank Enough show. Meanwhile, I'm thanking you for listening to the Crank Enough one. And the following artist, as I promised, is Jah Wobble and John Klein playing the Who Wins.

they promise change, but change nothing at all. Hands in pockets, strings attached, persistent grit, the game is patched.

0: The system's rigged, the game is patched. These broken promises won't define us. The people's voice will still remind us the power belongs to those who stand for truth and justice.
1: Now you guys, you must listen to the next artist, whose name is Kevin Fitzpatrick. So this is an English musician who based in Doncaster, England, who prepared a breathtaking composition that's called The Killer.

again, and the next composition is The Clean Break by the Breakaway.net. And it's about, as guys from the band say, this is quoting, wait a minute, the final realization that a relationship isn't working and has no future. It acknowledges that the signs have been there for a while, but they can no longer be ignored. At the end, it is clear that this is not an amicable split with the words, and I say, I won't accept your handshake. Wow, sounds interesting. Let's have a listen to The Clean Break by the Breakaway.net.

Now, ladies and gentlemen, I'd like to close tonight's show with a song by the band from the United Kingdom, and which is called The Refrain. I hope familiar for Cracking Up listeners and far abroad. And who's going to perform The Magician, an original by The Refrain, just for reminding. 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